hope you will get better. I'll start the day with tiramisu, raise a spoon to frontline workers, and an underfunded principal. They risk all to be there for us.

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I was admonished and told.

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I still pretend.

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1: She is my punk rock, she is my punk rock, she is my punk rock, she is my punk rock, she is my punk rock, she is my punk rock, she is my punk rock, she is my punk rock.

I should like you something of the land of Siam, a land of strange contrast. Here we have the only independent absolute monarchy existing today, yet the people enjoy as much freedom as they do anywhere else in the world. And here we have a strange mixture of East and West, ancient colorful ceremonies side by side with the most modern mechanical improvements. You would feel at home here, as I do, for the Siamese are a friendly, happy people.

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Merciless husk floating on an ocean on the surface of the King of France. 1,000 yards stay.

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1: Signora,

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I want to make yourself and your soul together. Everybody's talking about the makeup, but you don't wait for it.

I was filming against the light when the landscape dropped down and we fell into the crack between the window and the world. For 20 years or more, we had our screwdrivers out trying to disassemble the panels, trying to find our way back to the mountains, but nothing worked. 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
1: Temptation, another tragic being of meaningless despair. The void beckons. Tentacles with a smile. Fly a flag of gold. The sun shines on the exposed. The hell of silver surrounding. The last cry on Golgotha rent the veil. Coins fell into empty hands. A cold forecast beyond reach of warmth. An unutterable meaning. The phrasing of twilight's deep tenderness.

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0: Yeah.
2: Yeah.
1: That was one of my best recordings, baby.
2: Ooh, that was bad.
1: Yeah. Alligator Boogaloo.
2: Yeah.
1: Midnight Creeper.
2: Yeah.
1: I don't play nothing but funky music, baby.
0: Funky music is in.
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2: Why?
1: Because everything I play gonna be funky.